to change one's mind in the process, to return to one's chair, to stand again, to go to the bathroom, to close the door, to then open the door, to go to the kitchen, to not eat or drink, to return to the tent, to be bored, to take a few steps on the rug, to come close to the chimney, to look at it, to find it dull, to turn left, to the window, to come back to the room.

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That was my plan. 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I listened to these words, and yet I did not wonder if this creature whom I had thought sleeping or dead would ever approach his vision, even in his deepest dreams, or his most lasting death. Because I had heard of such plans, such visions, and I knew they did not see far enough. That what was demanded in the way of a plan needed to go beyond tongue and teeth and hunger and flesh, beyond the bones and the very dust of bones and the wind that would come to blow the dust away. And so I began to envision a darkness that was long before the dark of night, and a strangely shining light

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Who's to tell? Who's to tell? Who's to tell? Who's to tell? Who's to tell? Who's to tell? Who's to tell? Who's to tell? Who's to tell? Who's to tell? Who's to tell? Who's to tell? Who's to tell? Who's to tell? Who's to tell? Who's to tell? Who's to tell? Who's to tell? Who's to tell? Who's to tell? Who's to tell? Who's to tell? Who's to tell? Who's to tell? Who's to tell? Who's to tell? Who's to tell? Who's to tell? Who's to tell? Who's to tell? Who's to tell? Who's to tell? Who's to tell? Who's to tell? Never tell. Never tell. Who's to tell? Never tell.

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All the burrito I had yesterday. All the burritos I ate yesterday when I was doing a mukbang commercial. That's 25 burritos and Coca-Cola. And Coca-Cola. I'll never do this in front of somebody.

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0: Go.

0 0 0 0 0 0 0 0 0 0 0 0 0 0 0 0 0 0 0 0 0 0 0 0 0 0 0 0 0 0 0 0 0 0 0 0 0 0 0 0 0 0 0 0 0 0 0 0 0 0 0 0 0 0 0 0 0 0 0 0 0 0 0 0 0 0 0 0 0 0 0 0 0 0 0 0 0 0 0 0 0 0 0 0 0 0 0 0 0 0 0 0 0 0 0 0 0 0 0 0 0 0 0 0 0 0 0 0 0 0 0 0 0 0 0 0 0 0 0 0 0 0 0 0 0 0 0 0 0 0 0 0 0 0 0 0 0 0 0 0 0 0 0 0 0 0 0 0 0 0 0 0 0 0 0 0 0 0 0 0 0 0 0 0 0 0 0 0 0 0 0 0 0 0 0 0 0 0 0 0 0 0 0 0 0 0 0 0 0

impressions from a book in a letter which was a case. The witch has sent them all in place and one them as a wanting to them. Lord, feed me engenders and more. Feed the scripture of the dominion. Attention, beautiful. The tests were just afflicted in New Gameplay are the 12 for the which one hour. The mismanagement of age. To me. To leave behind the deceased, their sorry was printed. This is that is done. Make us with the stillness, on the sentence of dinner. Jensen, come from the study of the Miss Brother Bingalinguin, followed come from the study of the true sorry visitors, and his wife printed in his. They're convinced that there's a positive identity over 24th mission. This may have been sentenced to. The gentleman was read, the letters in the boot. May in order to his confession they need to see to it. Forgiveness of those who follow the fear of belonging to a resident student. What's important? He is like that with some impressions from a book being a letter which was a case. The witch has sent them all in the season.

Сейчас.

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1: Good.
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0: Testing. 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Needless to say, this is causing me just a little bit of concern. When I come home this evening, Wabbit, and broke, only to discover you weren't home, I decided I shouldn't change, because I'm confident that your phone asking me to come meet you. 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
1: All I've got to do is get on my coat, which is bother at all.

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0: Grandpa, it's Caroline here. We're passing the lake just now to go to the market, and the sun's so hot that it's made a heat trace of the lake. I'll tell you more about the market when we get there. Bye for now.
1: That's us arrived at the market now. We're looking for a parking space. There's some lovely flowers at the market.
2: Payez moi 100 francs une gourmette. 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
1: That was a man at a jewelry shop. A jewelry store. There's a luminous stove. Lots of luminous clothes there.

new paragraph. In your letter, comma, a number of specific issues arise, full stop. You refer to advice that you have received, which appears to be the source of your concerns, full stop. It therefore seems important that you make the detail of this advice available to the faculty, and copies of any written communications are essential, full stop. New paragraph. There should also be an exploration of solutions to the difficulties you have raised, comma, and assuming that there is continued support for the points above, comma, a method should be established by which these payments may be made that will not lead to difficulties, full stop. New paragraph. I shall naturally take your concerns forward, comma, and initially I intend to copy your letter to the college secretary, Emmy Pepper, comma, business manager, comma, Zyro Finn, brackets UK, close brackets limited, full stop. You say that you were sorry you did not manage to introduce Dr. Pepper to me at the conference, full stop. Unfortunately, comma, you omitted to say what Dr. Pepper's interest was, and it would be most helpful to know this against the possibility of paragraph contact, full stop. Since that time, full stop. However, comma,

0: desprezo, além do desprezo.
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Thank you.

This is a live concert, but I could have recorded it before. What does make it alive if my body is not there in front of you? Yet, you are listening, so your body is there. But I'm a synthetic voice, produced by a machine. Who assures me that you, that are listening, are not a machine too? Streaming transforms the sense of the event. What is radio if not this time-space shifting? Beyond bodies, beyond senses, machine apparatuses continue enjoying the flux of data at different speeds, different than our continuous idea of time. Their present is not our present. It's maybe more than present, it's the pure empirical realism of operations. That's the only thing that is happening for sure now. Yet, I'm playing live and I'm enjoying it.

0: This is a live concert, but it could have recorded it before. What does make it alive if my body is not there in front of you? Yet you are listening, so your body is there. But I'm a synthetic voice produced by a machine, who assures me that you that are listening are not a machine too. Streaming transforms the sense of the event. What is radio if not this time-space shifting? Beyond bodies, beyond senses, machine apparatus continue enjoying the flow of data at different speeds, different than our continuous idea of time. Their present is not our present. It's maybe more than present, it's the pure empirical realism of operations. That's the only thing that is happening for sure now. Yet I'm playing live and I'm enjoying it. Erotism requires distance, a distance that is always filled with technique. Maybe streaming is a form of erotism.
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Yeah.

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Drag your finger across low stretch mark on my back that I never knew was there. Sometimes I feel as if they are showing me.

Each other up with the skin.

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